This will fade eventually. 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Oh my, my, oh my, my love, I take one look at you, you're taking me

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Hope I don't repeat my past.

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Would you cry if you saw me crying? 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